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I can love you like that. 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

0: Oh, sinahi kuraba kupanda kumuna na mbanga na mimi yarutenga guri wanguti.
1: I will reflect on the role of AML CFT Council and also the significance of this milestone for our Namibia financial system and economy as a whole. Ladies and gentlemen, AML CFT Council is a statutory body mandated to provide strategic policy direction. They provide oversight, they provide coordination across Namibia anti-money laundering, counter-terrorist financing, and counter-proliferation financing framework. That role of the Council became especially important after the adoption of Namibia Mutual Evaluation Report of 2022. The findings of the report required the country to move swiftly from assessment to action. But more importantly, the response had to be coordinated. No single institution could address the

0: issue alone. When Namibia was grey-listed, the country faced a clear challenge. We had to demonstrate not only that our laws and policies met international standard, but they were being effectively implemented as well. That's what we needed to demonstrate. The Council, therefore, served as a platform for unprecedented coordination across government, regulatory authorities, law enforcement agencies, supervisory bodies, the Financial Intelligence Center, the Prosecutor General's Office, reporting institutions, and private sector stakeholders. It supported policy and legislative alignment, encouraged institutional accountability, and kept attention on the evidence required to demonstrate progress. Ladies and gentlemen, one of the most important lessons from this process is that financial integrity requires a whole-of-government approach. Weaknesses in one part of the system can easily affect confidence in the entire framework. Strong laws alone are not sufficient if implementation is weak. Effective supervision alone is not sufficient if suspicious activity is not properly analyzed, or they are investigated, or even acted upon. Success depends on coordination, on accountability, on sustained commitment across all our institutions. This is why Council oversight role remains important beyond today's announcement. The Council will continue to focus on policy coherence. They will focus on risk-based prioritization. They will focus on institutional coordination and also finally on accountability. The aim of the Council is not really to duplicate the work of the competent authorities. The aim is to ensure that Namibia AML, CFT, CPF framework remains coherent, remains responsive, and also remain effective. Ladies and gentlemen, allow me to briefly address the economic significance of this achievement. The FATF grey list is not a sanctioned list. It does not mean that a country is cut off from the international financial system. However, in practice, grey list can affect how a country is viewed by correspondent banks, how the country is viewed by investors, financial institutions, and also other international partners. For Namibia, the concern was therefore not only technical, but also reputational and economic. Grey listing can result in an increased scrutiny, longer transactions, processing times, higher compliance costs, and greater caution by international counterparties. Addressing these challenges was very critical to protecting Namibia's access to global financial markets, supporting trade and investment, and ensuring that our financial system remained trusted by international partners. Our exit from the grey list, therefore, reinforces Namibia's standing as a credible, transparent, and responsible participant in the global financial system, and confirm that the country has taken the necessary corrective actions. At the same time, we must be very clear and responsible in how we communicate this achievement. Exiting the grey list does not mean that financial crime risks have disappeared. The responsibility now is to sustain and deepen the progress that we are celebrating today. Ladies and gentlemen, I wish to acknowledge the Honorable Minister of Finance for her leadership and the government of the Republic of Namibia for the political support throughout the entire process. I thank the Director of the Financial Intelligence Center, Dr. Brian Aesop, and the FIC team for leading the technical coordination and maintaining the momentum during a demanding period. I also recognize the head of institutions represented here, particularly those that are on AML CFT Council.
1: Umuunani wambanga ya Namibia mhena nduguri wanguta mahungirire ko unahepero wanamibia kuitha kwa kuruturo mahingo o ushima kuruturo mahingo ma chino ruturo ngerei kuruturo mahi o mbodo barisha vi o 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
6: Yeah.
3: 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The right questions, the real conversations about the future, and that feeling of being safe. Because buying my first home, it's a big step.

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0: 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Agoko, just briefly, give us a background about the People's Festival.
1: Now, the People's Festival, it's actually a new festival that I just came up with. I felt that, no man, this is not right. Me as Agogo Skuza, I do live in Arantes, and you know, I'm a big name, you know. So if I don't do it for my people, who will do it? So and then I came up with this festival, which is a People's Festival, taking place now on the 3rd, 4th, and the 5th of July. It's going to be an annual thing, actually. So yeah, this is the first kickoff. We are doing it right now. We are starting with this, which is on the 3rd, 4th, and the 5th of July. So it's the People's Festival. We'll be having stalls, we'll be having Namibian artists performing, we have a few sponsors on board, so it's going to be an annual thing, and we're actually also creating jobs for the SMEs and everybody, you know. So it's for everybody, it's going to be a whole vibe thing, entertainment thing, you understand?
0: The event will have entertainment, and plus it will have public or business people also to come and showcase what they have. And you have mentioned regarding to make sure to give space for vendors to come and do business. How would this event help the people that are having businesses in Arandes to make sure that they boom their businesses in terms of advertising or bringing whatever they're selling at that event?
1: Yeah, you see, I've created this event so they can at least have themselves stalls whereby it doesn't matter now whether you are it's Kitty's Corner, whether it's goods, brands, you are selling food, cabana, you understand, drinks. Yeah, it's a whole money-making thing for the people, not only for me. And then, at the end of the day, we also decided to give back to the community after we are done with this event, because it's all about taking care of those that can't help themselves as well. You know, yeah, we have so many people that are suffering here, homeless people, people that doesn't have something to eat. I mean, you know, especially it's winter time. So help those, the little ones that doesn't have roofs under themselves, so we come through for them as well and stuff like that. So, yeah, that's the plan all about this event, you understand?
0: Agogo, madu nukutuba kujavi on dando wina, yishito yi ondi meyupra kujavi hapo o vandumba odongesheva mavendo kumuna o mange mawa mwishi yishito yi petamuna kujavi on dando yishito yi shinini hapo 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Now in Arandes, where is this event taking place? Is it at the stadium?
1: Okay, the event is taking place at the Arandes Stadium. Yeah, and then the entrance fee, it depends.
0: Yeah.
1: To purchase their tickets, while it's yearly, so don't go suffer at the gate.
0: Yeah.
1: This is going to be a beautiful event. We have performance by likes of Stakes Boy.
0: Yeah.
1: Yeah, King Didi, Spooza, you know, Talk Jerry, Vuyo, Chaliza, we have Zena Full Force, and we have the Sobisos, we have, it's quite a big lineup. The lineup is heavy and the event is big, it's crazy. So this is volume 1 and volume 2 is still coming. So come and experience this event now. Now, don't miss it now. Because it's volume 1, but it's crazy. And remember, volume 2 is still coming. And then I think also I would love to travel with this event around. It's not only going to take place in Arandes.
0: Yeah.
1: I would want to make People's Festival Hobabes, People's Festival Vintu,
0: yeah.
1: People's Festival, yeah, it's a brand. You understand now?
0: Angongo mazuri kutubaga jamu brand njema mi o ticket jima tuungi ne wa pita rukuru koshwa na wina ukuranda o ticket mbi o shishito imashikara poru parendo o roa nende tha mapekara o shishito isho 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Agogo, before I let you go, in case there are sponsors that would like to come on board and assist also the event, because remember this event is for the people and we want everybody to be part and parcel of this event, what do we need to do? Do we call? Where do we need to call? Whom do we get in touch if we want to come in on board as sponsors?
1: Okay, you just email us on agogoskuza 22177@gmail.com or you call us on the number 081-581-6670. That is my number, of course. Yeah, and then there is something in return in terms of people that wants to sponsor and everything. You know, we are a marketing guru.
0: Yeah.
1: We are a marketing agency. Agogo has a huge following number. So you know my numbers, right? So there is something in return. Say, for instance, example, you come through, you say, okay, Agogo, this is me, who company, what, I want to come through for your event, this is what I want to do in terms of what, and then I will say, okay, fine, me, Agogo, thank you very much, this is your what, in return, let me give you a marketing of 3 months, 4 months, it doesn't matter, so it's not going to be for Mahala, you're not just going to put something down and never get something back in return, you know.
0: So it's a win-win, yeah. It's a win-win business.
1: Win-win situation, Koi.
0: Any final words that you want to give to the Namibian people before I let you go for today?
1: Yeah, all I want to tell them is that no matter what you are going through, get up, do something.
0: Yeah.
1: Try. Nobody's going to save you. You need to save yourself.
0: Yeah.
1: Hashtag Agogo Skuza 2017. 2017.
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2: 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Then this is your moment. 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

0: Are you guys ready?
1: Calling all performing artists. Are you a musician, MC, or cultural group ready to showcase your talent on one of Namibia's biggest stages? Then this is your moment. Audition to be part of the Miss Namibia 2026 pageant in Gobabis and join a spectacular celebration of beauty, culture, and diversity. Audition dates, Gobabis, 27th of June 2026 at the Kalahari Convention Center from 8 o'clock in the morning to 1700 hours. Ventu on the 4th of July 2026 at the NBC headquarters, Cullinan Street, Northern Industrial, from 8 o'clock in the morning to 1400 hours. For more information, call 081-277-8624 or 081-466-1020. Miss Namibia 2026, where roots meet royalty.
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0: 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Chitwanish.
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1: 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Long to Alapo number.
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1: 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One bombari.
0: One bombari.
1: Two.
0: Under two.
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0: Move you.
1: Oh, yeah, oh, you may. Oh, move.
0: And lamb that two, eh? One bombari on that two. Oh, move you, oh, move you. Oine oime omuvio.
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2: Long time ago.
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0: Mundo, Kambure, where Kupa have been in a loop, been in a box. 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
0: But they do need to find more here. They want to get him on the ball as much
1: as they can. England progresses in the tournament,
0: which I'm sure they will.
1: They're going to... They will be far more open. Declan Rice, Bukayo Saka Waiko.
0: For England in New Jersey.
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